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1: It is September 22nd, April Rose. Why don't we look back? How about a quick musical history lesson?
2: Steve, I am ready. I didn't like all my high school teachers, but I think you're going to pull this one off.
1: Here we go. In 1992, Def Leppard was on tour in America. They had to cancel two of their shows after one of the sound equipment trucks on their tour was found abandoned on the side of the road. The truck driver had attempted to rob a store, and he was later apprehended and charged possession of drugs and criminal damage. Can you imagine? I mean, that's a bunch of really angry rock fans right there. The show's canceled. Why? Did one of the guys in the band overdose? No, one of their truck drivers tried to knock off a liquor store. Sorry. On this day in 1990, the band Nirvana played the biggest show they'd ever been on when they appeared at the Motorsports International Garage in Seattle. There was about 15,000 people at this event.
2: Nice.
1: And one of those 15,000 fans was Dave Grohl, who only a few days later auditioned to replace the drummer. Z1023.
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9: Hi, meteorologist Tom Atkins. Here's a look at your local forecast. It'll continue to be mostly cloudy, breezy, and cooler on this last night of summer. Low temperatures, eerie, about 53, dropping to near 50 south of the city. Then for tomorrow, partly to mostly cloudy, breezy, still cool. First day of fall, the equinox is at 8:04 p.m. tomorrow evening. Our high temperature near 65. Continued mostly cloudy, brisk and cool tomorrow night into Wednesday. Lows again 53 in Erie, 50 inland. A little more sun on Wednesday. A high again near 65. Make it a great Monday night from your weather authority. I'm meteorologist Tom Atkins.
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0: Van Halen, Jump on Steve, Gorman Rocks. Steve, you know, when you hung out with Diamond Dave, did he ever talk about any of his songs? Like, I feel like that's not something that you bring up when you're, like, hanging out with a guy, but this is one of his biggest songs.
1: No, the times I spent with David Lee Roth, he talked about live performance, he talked about cool moments from the stage, but it was never about the music, it was just about the perfectly executed karate kick in Tulsa. But no, never talked about the music. You don't really dig into that when you're just hanging out with a dude and he's a giant rock star. Our first record hadn't even been released yet. It was about to come out. And so my bandmates, the guys, we were in the Black Crowes, this is early 1990, our manager was also managing Dave. And so that's how we met him and hung out. He was more showing us LA from his view, like showing us the ropes. But it really was funny because here we are, we're a band, three to a room, $10 a day per diem in a flea-ridden crap hole hotel on Sunset Boulevard. Yeah. And it's like the king of Hollywood is showing us around as if we're suddenly going to have access to the world as he sees it. It was really funny. He's like, this is where you got to go here. You got to do this. You got to be this guy. Ask for her here. And we're like, what are you talking about? We have $11 between the five of us. We can't do any of these things.
0: I'm just imagining his tour of like jump kicks and you got to go to this club and just kicking and jumping around and go down the 101 over here and just going crazy.
1: I assure you, anybody wondering what it would be like to hang out with David Lee Roth in 1990, whatever you're imagining, just add water. It was more. Z1023.
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7: I'm meteorologist Tom Atkins. Here's a look at your local forecast. It'll continue to be mostly cloudy, breezy, and cooler on this last night of summer. Low temperatures, Erie about 53, dropping to near 50 south of the city. Then for tomorrow, partly to mostly cloudy, breezy, still cool. First day of fall. The equinox is at 8.04 p.m. tomorrow evening. Our high temperature near 65. Continued mostly cloudy, brisk and cool tomorrow night into Wednesday. Lows again 53 in Erie, 50 inland. Little more sun on Wednesday. A high again near 65. Make it a great Monday night from your weather authority. I'm meteorologist Tom Atkins.
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0: Def Leppard, Pour Some Sugar on Me on Steve Gorman Rocks. In 1993, my former band, the Black Crowes, we were playing a bunch of festivals in Europe, touring all over the continent that summer. And the music festivals then were way ahead of what they were in the United States at the time. Now we have countless festivals, Bonnaroo, Coachella, so many giant festivals, Lollapalooza, that you've heard of. But in Europe, that was the case going way back to the 60s, 70s, 80s, 90s. They just had massive festivals in every country with countless bands from different genres all on the same bill. And we always loved those. In 93, several of those gigs involved the Black Crowes on the same bill as Def Leppard. Sonically, and especially back then, we had nothing in common. We were like a, you know, straight up rock and roll band. They were a pop, metal, glam rock band, whatever the media would have labeled either one of us as. We didn't have a whole lot of cross-contamination, if you will. But all that went away backstage. Great dudes, hilarious guys, super charming. We loved seeing them at these gigs. There were gigs where you'd see the members of Def Leppard, the Black Crowes, the Jayhawks, and Sinead O'Connor all hanging out together. Those were some really, really great times.
1: Z-1023. 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
11: Here's a look at your local forecast. Clouds will continue to hang tough tonight, and just breezy and cool again. Low temperatures 52 downtown, dropping to 47 inland south of the city. Then for tomorrow, partly to mostly sunny skies, continued cool, a high of 66. Mainly clear, chilly tomorrow night, down to 49 on your Tuesday night in Erie, 43 inland. And Thursday, mainly sunny, still cool and fallish, high near 65. Fall begins at 8.04 p.m. this evening, and it'll feel like it. That's the latest from your Weather Authority. I'm meteorologist Tom Atkins.
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17: Steve Gorman rocks, yeah. Bigfoot. I saw him. He's here in the woods of Michigan. Oh, by the way, it's Gonzo from Saginaw, Michigan.
16: Thanks for the info, Gonzo. 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

0: It's time for Questionable Wisdom on Steve Gorman Rocks. Here's April Rose with tonight's question.
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2: All right.
1: Cassie's fiance told her that she passed his family's secret test, right?
2: Okay.
1: Now, Cassie had no idea what he was talking about. And then her fiance clued her in the fact that his family spent the past year lying to her, saying that her fiance was in financial crisis to see if she would lose interest. They were testing to, like, see if she was a gold digger.
2: Hold on. So the fiance came out and said, oh, by the way, just so you know, my family's been lying to you and trying to see if you dump me for a year.
1: Exactly. They kept this for an entire year. Now she's had several talks with his parents about how worried they were about their son's career and that she might end up being the breadwinner. There's no crisis. They were just showing her up. Now, Cassie's feeling weird. She's feeling kind of like icky about the whole situation. And here's the thing, Steve. She's considering about calling the wedding off. What do you think she should do?
2: Yeah, run like a house on fire. These people are crazy.
1: Right?
2: If your son is dating a girl and you don't trust him enough to see through it, that's a problem with you and the son, not the woman. And I don't know, it's just a weird thing. How could she ever take them seriously again when they say, oh, Cassie, why don't you come join us at the lake house, where she's going to assume they're going to try to drown her. That's not a red flag. True. That's a giant red flag. I think it's kind of weird. And I think that maybe you don't just call off the wedding, but boy, you got to have some real heart to hearts with these people and get some new ground rules established pretty quickly.
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1: It is September 22nd, April Rose. Why don't we look back? How about a quick musical history lesson?
2: Steve, I am ready. I didn't like all my high school teachers, but I think you're going to pull this one off.
1: Here we go. In 1992, Def Leppard was on tour in America. They had to cancel two of their shows after one of the sound equipment trucks on their tour was found abandoned on the side of the road. The truck driver had attempted to rob a store, and he was later apprehended and charged possession of drugs and criminal damage. Can you imagine? I mean, that's a bunch of really angry rock fans right there. The show's canceled. Why? Did one of the guys in the band overdose? No, one of their truck drivers tried to knock off a liquor store. Sorry. On this day in 1990, the band Nirvana played the biggest show they'd ever been on when they appeared at the Motorsports International Garage in Seattle. There was about 15,000 people at this event.
2: Nice.
1: And one of those 15,000 fans was Dave Grohl, who only a few days later auditioned to replace the drummer. Z1023.
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13: Here's a look at your local forecast. Clouds will continue to hang tough tonight and just breezy and cool again. Low temperatures 52 downtown, dropping to 47 inland south of the city. Then for tomorrow, partly to mostly sunny skies, continued cool, a high of 66. Mainly clear, chilly tomorrow night, down to 49 on your Tuesday night in Erie, 43 inland. And Thursday, mainly sunny, still cool and fallish, high near 65. Fall begins at 8:04 p.m. this evening, and it'll feel like it. That's the latest from your weather authority. I'm meteorologist Tom Atkins.
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0: Fact brought to you by Steve Gorman Rocks. Freddie Mercury once dressed Princess Diana up as a man and took her to a gay bar so she could have a normal night out without being recognized. 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And this is Steve Gorman Rocks.

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Z1023, not only raising the bar, but stopping in on the way home from work. Bartender, a round for everybody.

Look at that mama, she got it sticking in the cameraman. And we could have some. And he's up there. What's that? Hawaiian noises. He's banging on the bongos like a

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1: 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Tom, go ahead and try it right now for the people.
2: Al, I've got to send you the all-new pop-up shop t-shirts. 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God. We just came out with them a couple days ago. Do you like a nice black t-shirt, or would you like a nice gray hoodie?
1: I'm 100% down with a hoodie, yeah.
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1: For sure.
2: Well, I'm up for sending you one. 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

0: Hey, this is Tom. 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
1: Yeah, he struggled in that game. 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

0: 1,800 gallons.
1: Oh, man.
0: The record-breaking preparation weighed in at roughly 1.5 times the weight of a grand piano.
2: Puts it in perspective, doesn't it?
0: Yeah, yeah. It puts it in perspective.
2: There's a photograph of it, and it looks like one of those kiddie pools.
0: Oh, it's bigger than a kiddie pool.
2: Full of baked beans. Yeah.
3: But yeah, it's like 4 feet high, 3 feet
1: high.
3: It
1: tells you, though. Yeah, it has that same sort of corrugated steel or whatever the hell.
2: Yeah, like a small above-ground pool.
1: It essentially is a small kiddie above-ground pool,
2: and all the chefs have their chef's hats on. And looks like a fun time. Can you imagine the flatulence the next day at this? Or even that evening?
1: Must have been bad if they all...
2: A grand piano's worth of baked beans.
1: I hope they went, bushes. I think that's fine.
3: That's the standard, isn't it?
1: It really is delicious. Yeah. Good stuff.
2: Do they still have the commercials with the talking dog?
0: Golden Retriever.
1: Yeah.
2: Those were great. Well, thank you very much.
1: Actually, that talking Golden Retriever was me, too. So they had to go with somebody else.
0: I wonder if any of the presidents had a talking Golden Retriever. Do you think that they might have?
1: Oh, gosh darn it. A president with a... dog, a talking dog is their press secretary.
3: Oh, yes. That'd be great.
2: There's a movie.
1: Amazing. Yes.
0: Thank you all for coming.
3: Yes.
1: All right, quiet down.
0: You'll bear with
1: pause
0: me.
1: Pause on the pose.
2: Now, Mr. President, there's been an intelligence report this morning. There's a squirrel
0: the action
2: near the West Wing in the oak tree. I'd like to go out there and get it, if you don't mind. We're going to have to hold off on this press release. I'm sorry. Now, we can go back to your original sports broadcast.
0: No, that was it, buddy.
2: Anything exciting?
1: You know what the White House should do? They should have, no matter who is president, they should have a day. Like, maybe it's this day.
3: Okay.
1: National Dogs and Politics Day, where the press secretary, the actual person, comes out, but the whole press pool is dogs. And just has like a sort of a mock.
3: Well, the way things are going, press conference.
2: Bring your dog to work day, unless your dog works for CNN or Politico.
1: Well, you could bring your dog to work. There are some empty seats on there.
0: Never been a better time.
1: But wouldn't that be just to see a bunch of dogs sitting in there
3: with their little press badges?
1: And they
3: on.
1: Can have a state of the union for dogs. Mm-hmm. Hey, you know. Grass is great. You can roll around in it this year.
0: Yeah, that's right. A lot of new smells out there.
1: Right. People it would just be a cool photo op.
0: We'd like to recognize the fire hydrant at the corner of Elm.
1: Yes,
0: 19th Street.
2: Some sad news. The Golden Retriever from MS Now was hit in the new helipad with an unfortunate landing error.
1: Just please remember, no drinking out of the reflecting pool. We've had some incidents.
0: Just don't do it.
1: It'd be a fun photo op.
0: It would be a great photo.
2: Coming up, have you heard of a food divorce?
1: No.
2: It's one of those new things.
1: I have a guess, but...
2: one of those new things out there.
1: Because we had sleep divorce.
2: Yeah. This is the same sort of thing.
1: Okay.
2: Remind me of the sleep divorce again. What was that?
3: That's where you sleep in separate bedrooms.
1: Yeah.
3: Mm-hmm. Yeah.
2: Well, this is very similar.
1: Gotcha.
2: But my favorite story coming up, I think, is going to lead to a song from Pat Godwin.
1: Oh,
2: I'm very excited about this, Pat. Did you have a chance to see it?
4: I did.
2: Is it going to work?
4: It's going to work, sure.
2: Okay, good.
0: He's very excited.
4: I know it is.
2: It's kind of a sing-along.
3: Okay.
2: You know how much I love a good sing-along. I will once again urge you to go to bobandtom.com. Make your picks. Our Pigskin Picks competition. The prize each week, a $500 gift certificate from Steven Singer Jewelers. The winner of week two is Corey Hedges. We'll talk to him tomorrow during the Chick McGee Shoo-In of the Week. And he is our winner this week. You could be the winner next week. Just pick all the winners. Don't have to worry about the spread. Once again, bobandtom.com/contest. We're coming right back to the O'Reilly Auto Parts studios. 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
0: 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There's Christy Lee at the news desk.
3: Hello, Chick McGee.
0: Hello, there's Pat Godwin.
1: Hey, Chick.
0: Hey, there's Josh Arnold.
1: Hi.
0: There's Ace Cosby.
21: Hey, Chick.
0: Hello, Ace. And hello, Tom.
2: That's not just any news desk. It's the chunky. No, it's
3: no.
2: The incogni news desk.
3: I'm not chunky.
2: No, no, the chunky commercial.
3: Oh,
2: no,
3: okay.
2: Very slender. I am. Appreciate that.
3: You never say chunky in front of
2: me. No, I was mocking the old chunky.
3: Okay.
2: Wasn't that their slogan? Am I getting that right?
3: Yeah, there chunky. Was a chunky candy bar, yeah.
0: No, I don't remember what the slogan was. That's not any candy bar. That's chunky. I don't know if that was the slogan or not. I think the slogan was
1: chunky. Sorry about the raisins.
3: You didn't like the raisins.
1: Well, I just don't want them in that.
3: Yeah. Okay. Yeah, fair enough.
2: You raise a good point.
0: You don't like raisins in a salad either, right?
1: Oh, gosh, no.
2: In I'm a
1: chicken
2: big fan.
1: Salad or anything. Yeah, no.
2: Are you a prune eater?
1: You know, boy, it's been forever since I've had one.
0: I've never had a prune.
3: Tom's got some right there on his...
2: In the green room.
3: In his food
1: I wouldn't court. Call myself a regular prune eater.
0: Oh!
2: Underscoring the...
0: I'm a date eater.
1: Yeah,
0: I've eaten a date or two. Sure. You know what I mean?
1: Those are nature's candy, man.
0: Oh, yeah, they're really good. Right?
2: What's your rule? Third date on that?
3: Come on.
0: I'm talking about the little dark
3: dates,
0: ovals.
3: Candy.
0: Fruits. Dates. Are dates fruits? They have a seed.
3: They're fruit.
0: What's going on? Are you sure?
1: I think they're technically they are a nut.
2: They are.
0: What I thought.
2: Extraordinarily sweet.
3: Yes,
1: yeah. Yeah. I mean, they're like they're nature's caramel.
0: What are we covering now? How sweet dates are?
2: Yes.
0: Okay.
2: Sweet.
1: All right. They're delicious.
2: Coming up, we have Gen Z and dating. Oh, there are my prunes right there. Why are you holding those with a napkin around them?
1: You know what? He did that for
22: he's
1: you.
22: Being nice to you.
1: Yeah, he did that for you. Yeah.
0: I'm not going to touch them either.
2: Those are my prunes. They're delightful.
3: My prunes.
0: They're pitted.
1: I bet you just roll them right in the Metamucil.
0: How many prunes are in that? Are they
1: swimming in like a heavy syrup?
2: No,
0: looks
2: no,
0: like
2: no.
0: A paint can bucket full
3: are
0: of
3: they
0: prunes.
3: Like a big raisin? What are they like?
1: Yeah.
2: You've never had a prune?
3: No.
0: What are prunes?
3: I'm
0: prone?
3: Pretty regular.
1: They're plums, right?
0: They're plums.
1: Yeah.
3: Dried plum.
22: Dried plum, yeah.
2: Was that the famous commercial?
0: Sunsweet, yeah.
2: Today the pits, tomorrow the wrinkles or something.
1: Mm-hmm. Oh, I remember that.
0: Stan Freeberg, yeah.
2: The great Stan Freeberg.
0: Stan the man, yeah.
2: Yeah. Where were we?
3: We were at the Incogni news desk.
2: Oh, that's right.
1: I blame myself. And then you go, but before that.
3: Yeah.
1: Yeah, this is.
3: Yeah.
2: Okay, this is, okay, where I get everybody off off course, kind of.
1: Or you get everybody off.
3: No.
2: Give me some goggles.
1: So did you get a bonus this year? Yeah, kind of.
3: From the police blotter, a woman told police a baggie of cocaine made its way into her rectum during a sexual encounter.
1: I don't know how it got up there. It just made its way in there.
3: She struck a plea deal. That's right. Ms. Reagan Cox was being booked into a Florida jail when a baggie dropped out of her buttocks to the floor containing approximately 3.8 grams of cocaine.
2: That's a lot.
3: She told officers someone must have put it in there during an intimate encounter.
1: That's hilarious.
3: Man. At least she had
17: She's thinking on her feet.
3: Right?
17: Yeah.
3: Yeah. During the court hearing, the 30-year-old entered no contest pleas to charges of introducing contraband into a jail and obstruction charges. She was placed on probation for 18 months and fined $700.
2: So it started out as cocaine and ended up as crack. Do you have a song, Pat?
17: Sure, I do. Does that sound familiar?
3: Oh, I know this
1: tune. Does. In fact,
17: too familiar, John?
1: No, no.
17: So we'd like to know where you're hiding the cocaine. Yeah, we'd like to know where you're hiding the cocaine. Yeah, there's coke in the butt,
1: coke in the butt, baby.
17: And the girl all are coke in the butt, coke in the butt, maybe
21: coke in the butt.
17: Guards are watching you since you arrived.

0: that. We'll have to get a and it's in the bottle. We'll get a four pack is in here. It looks like.
1: Yeah, try it.
2: No, Monopoly.
0: I mean, I like the notion of combining Halloween traditions with beverages.
1: Yeah.
0: I mean, who's I forget who's doing the razor blade cider.
1: Oh, you know, thankfully that tradition has dropped off.
3: I don't know what to say.
2: I don't either.
0: Just thought of that. You know, the apple.
1: Right.
0: There's always one guy arrested.
4: Yeah, just and that really never happened.
2: It never happened.
4: Yeah.
1: There were actually no cases of it.
0: That was always the...
1: Right.
0: You know, you'd never ever eat the apple.
1: Right. And then we'd heard needles as
3: yeah,
1: well.
3: Yeah, yeah, we were terrified as children.
2: God, yes.
0: The neighborhood pervert put razors in.
4: Chuckle, chuckle.
1: You know how evil you'd have to be.
0: So I'm so sorry.
4: The neighborhood pervert. Yeah, yeah.
2: Monopoly is returning to McDonald's. Here we fans go. Of Monopoly, starting October 6th, you'll be able to peel the game pieces and scan them in the McDonald's app to win prizes.
1: One of the best promotions of all time.
2: Grand prize, $1 million.
4: Damn fine documentary out there about...
1: Yep.
4: McDonald's Monopoly.
1: Stole some or something. Yeah. Really
2: eligible Monopoly
1: story.
2: Menu items span across breakfast, lunch, and dinner with options like the quarter pounder with cheese, egg McMuffin, large fry, large hot and cold drinks, and beyond. It will run for a limited time. I've been craving an egg McMuffin for days.
1: When the fall hits, my McDonald's consumption
2: goes.
1: Yeah.
2: I agree.
1: I don't know what something
2: I
1: about
2: I even
1: it.
2: Had a hamburger the
4: it's
2: other day.
4: It's comforting.
1: Yep.
4: The coziness of
2: the
4: it. Yeah.
2: And the fries are so good.
1: Just delicious.
2: Oh, yes.
1: I can't
2: so
1: stand
2: good.
0: And didn't they famously cease doing pumpkin spice, and they've replaced it with a couple of other
1: apple crisp.
0: Yeah, that sounds. That's actually.
1: That does sound tasty
0: because they were doing pumpkin spice coffee like everybody else.
1: Hmm.
0: But I remain a fan. Coming up, we have a little bit of history for you, and it's very exciting today. This is an important day in history. Also, sexy time with Allie Breen on the way. But right now,
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0: Thanks very much, Chick. Coming up, of course, the Chick McGee Shoo-In of the Week tomorrow. We'll look forward to that. And by the way, I just checked. This KFC cereal is real. It is not a stunt.
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23: Hi.
11: There's Pat Godwin.
1: Hey, Chick.
11: Hey, there's Josh Arnold.
1: Hi there.
11: Hi there, indeed. And there's Ace Cosby.
24: Hello.
11: I'm Chick. Hello, Tom.
0: Hello, Chick McGee. It is the time has arrived to educate.
11: Is that right?
0: I'm especially excited. Especially.
1: I was surprised to hear you say that.
0: Because I've got a little segment in this. Did a little homework. And I want to see. It's kind of for Josh.
1: Okay.
0: But I think you'll like it coming up. We'll start with serious business in history. In 1780, British Major John Andre revealed Benedict Arnold's plot to betray West Point.
1: Who's the real rat there?
11: Yeah, Andre, right?
1: Yeah.
11: Absolutely.
1: Keep your mouth shut, yeah, Andre.
0: He said, last time I trust Major John Andre. We were talking about Lewis and Clark earlier today. In 1806, Lewis and Clark returned to St. Louis from the Pacific Northwest. And it was weird because they came all the way back from Portland, where everyone was riding around in unicycles, and they became coffee snobs. They got there.
1: That's Portland for you.
0: They got there in time for a Cardinals game. They were desperate to get back because they wanted some Ted Drew's custard.
1: Sure.
0: And some Gus's pretzels.
1: Those are terrific.
11: Tom is just himself with excitement.
0: I did a little home. Fitz's root beer and Vess soda.
1: All delicious.
0: And Emo's?
1: Yeah.
11: Emo's pizza, right?
0: How about some toasted ravioli?
1: Yes.
0: This drew them back to St. Louis.
11: Toasty cheese. What do they call those? They don't.
1: Toasted ravioli?
11: Yeah, toasted ravioli.
1: And sometimes tea wraps.
0: Gooey butter cakes?
1: Yes.
11: Oh, the butter.
1: I brought that in.
11: The gooey butter cakes are amazing.
0: And lastly, in St. Louis, Lewis and Clark, glad to be back for some red hot riplets.
23: Ooh.
1: Oh, my gosh.
23: That's what are red hot riplets?
1: They're a potato chip. Are those not everywhere?
25: No.
1: It never occurred to me those were regional.
23: No.
1: Yeah, they're a spicy sort of barbecue-y potato chip.
23: I'll be darned.
0: Just for Josh. Did a little homework.
1: They're like Ruffles, sweet. But yeah.
0: And that's famously Lewis and Clark. Actually, they did get back, and that they had launched from St. Louis. They got back, and that's where I think Clark famously said to Lewis, "I can't quit you." And,
1: One of the more tender moments in cinematic history.
11: Oh, yeah.
1: Mocked.
0: No, shut up. Oh, absolutely. 1875, Billy the Kid arrested for the first time. And he was just a kid.
11: Oh, yeah. Absolutely.
23: How old was he?
1: Nine.
0: I think he was like 16. I don't know.
23: He was young. He was 16, a teenager.
11: 17.
0: Yeah. I think he was stealing laundry. So he got into more serious things by murdering a lot of people. This is really interesting, I think. In 1962, The Jetsons was first broadcast on ABC.
23: 1962?
0: And I didn't know this. It was the first color television series. I didn't know.
23: It still holds up for me. I love it.
0: It's great. And I guess in 62, three dozen people that had color TV sets?
23: Yeah, wasn't us.
0: A lot of the stuff from the Jetsons has kind of held up, right?
23: I think.
0: Except the flying cars.
11: Yeah.
23: Yeah.
1: But people are trying.
23: Mm-hmm.
0: Yeah. And then there was always the rumor that Rosie and George were had a little thing going. In 1969, Illinois University's newspaper started the rumor that Paul McCartney was dead.
1: Man, why'd
23: they do that?
11: That's where it started, huh?
1: I saw a really, such a well-done documentary that I kind of believe it on YouTube.
11: No
23: about
11: kidding.
23: That?
1: Yes. Oh, I mean, it was crazy how well done this was.
0: Wow. Well, this is the kind of journalism I think you can say, looking back, this is what kind of exists on the internet now.
11: So do you believe that McCartney's dead right now?
1: Right. Okay. And that they did have to replace him.
11: Okay.
1: Yeah.
23: Hmm.
1: Man, I wish I had a link to it.
11: Yeah.
1: World would believe.
0: In 1969, we were talking about Paul Newman earlier. Butch Cassidy and the Sundance Kid premiered.
11: Mm-hmm. And what year? 68?
0: 69.
23: First movie I ever saw that had a curse word in it.
0: Famously.
23: Because I was 9 when it came out. Mm-hmm.
1: It's a justified curse word.
23: Yeah. Yes. Oh, yeah. I'd be screaming something worse than that.
0: Well, it is sometimes credited as also featuring the first music video.
23: Raindrops keep falling on my head.
1: Certainly musical montage. Yeah,
0: right in the
23: middle. It kind of was weird. Karen Ross riding on the bike handlebar.
0: Yeah, and I tell you too, Paul Newman. I know he's a great race car driver, but
23: can't ride a bike.
0: It was the first bicycle he'd ever seen. I thought he did pretty well.
11: Of course you did.
0: A great movie, The Shawshank Redemption, released in 1994.
11: Mm-hmm. Well, that was a flop when it came out in theaters.
0: I blame the title.
1: I remember I saw it opening day. Because I was familiar with the book and was excited for it and loved it.
23: Yeah.
1: Told people to go see it. I was kind of responsible for how well it eventually did.
23: Well, thank you for doing that. Yeah. That's very nice of you.
2: And the second music video, actually, believe it or not.
1: Yeah. When
2: Andy got back.
1: Right. Yeah.
0: I see.
1: Andy got back.
0: It's birthday time.
1: Say what to new.
0: we'll go with this one, Josh. I know that you're certainly very literate.
1: Very.
11: Very.
0: The Greek playwright born in 460 B.C.
11: Pythagoras.
1: Euripides.
0: Sure. Very good.
1: I have his birth name.
0: Euripides, he dropped his last name. He's like an Elvis thing. Last name, Farts.
11: Euripides
0: Farts. P-H-A-R-T.
11: Euripides Farts.
2: Euripides Farts.
1: Not pants.
2: No, not pants.
0: Something he was Italian. Hey, you eat my beans, Euripides Farts.
11: See. Yeah. See.
0: Now, this one, this is amazing. This must have something to do with that weird calendar switch.
11: You too.
0: Because in 63 BC, Augustus Caesar was born.
11: Right.
0: And he obviously should have been named Septemberus.
1: That's right.
0: Is this because they switched the calendar?
1: It is. Yeah, back then, exactly.
0: Okay. And I think it's amazing that they knew.
1: Julius was born in July.
0: Okay. Okay.
11: And August was 3 months long back then.
0: And who's the salad one? The other
23: Caesar.
0: One? Caesar. Caesar, right?
11: Just regular Caesar.
23: Just regular Caesar.
1: Well, there's also Lee J. Cobb.
23: It's just Caesar.
11: They were all...
0: Caesar was the pizza guy, Chris.
11: They were all Caesars, right?
23: Yes.
11: Yeah.
0: Julius was the salad and founded the Roman Empire. Sorry.
11: Julian were the carrots.
0: Okay. How about this guy?
23: We are out of our mind.
0: I was trying to remember this, and I think I may have the answer. I'm not sure. 1215.
11: It seems earlier than that.
0: Kublai Khan.
11: Mm-hmm.
0: I was trying to remember what classic rock song mentioned him by name.
1: Kublai Khan?
23: Wow.
0: And I...
11: Please,
23: it's
11: got to
23: be obscure.
11: Something awful. It's got to be like Freddie and the Dreamers. And
23: No, it's
0: the great Canadian band Rush.
1: Okay. They mentioned Kublai Khan.
0: Apparently in the song Xanadu. I don't know why I remembered that, but I had to dig around to figure that out.
1: Man, maybe I need to re-listen to Xanadu. It was one I would always kind of skip. Was I making a mistake?
2: I don't know.
0: You
23: got to
0: be in a certain
23: fan.
0: Mood for Rush. I'm a huge fan, especially live. Kublai Khan... I've always wondered, do you think they used his name in the Jungle Book?
11: Shere Khan?
1: I think Khan meant something, yes.
0: Okay.
1: Yes. Because it also means something in Star Trek. And Khan does, there is something there.
0: Okay. In 1869, Happy Birthday, Typhoid Mary, the OG of the anti-masker set.
1: She had a good, she would often say, hey, don't say I never gave you anything. Yeah, kind of funny. You had a sense of humor, at least. Yeah.
0: 1920. For two years in the early 40s, I want to say, this guy was the biggest box office draw in Hollywood. Mickey Rooney.
23: Okay.
11: He absolutely killed it there for a while.
0: Yeah, yeah.
11: Could do no wrong.
0: Married something, married what, like nine times?
23: Hey, don't judge him.
1: What was the series of films he did? Like Hardy?
11: Andy Hardy.
1: Andy yeah. Hardy goes to the
11: right
1: pharmacy or whatever. Like, there Andy were like, Hardy weren't they 50 of them?
11: Goes to college, Andy Hardy. Yeah, yeah, a bunch of them. Yeah.
1: Were those watchable at all?
23: I don't think I ever saw one.
1: Maybe they were bad. Okay.
11: Yeah.
0: A couple of great musicians. John Coltrane, born in 1926.
23: Mm-hmm.
0: The great Ray Charles, born in 1930, great songwriter, great singer, great pianist, terrible driver. They don't mention that a lot. Came in 33rd at the Indy 500. I mean, of course he did. Let's see. That's too boring. That'll pretty much cover it. That does it, I think. For a little bit of history today. We learned a lot about Lewis and Clark.
23: Yeah, we did.
0: Very exciting. Coming up, it's going to be sexy time with Allie Brain. We'll have more news from the Incogni News Desk starring Christy Lee and Pat.
23: Yeah.
0: I think we got to get a song up next.
2: All right.
0: I know you're getting ready for your big charity event coming up on Saturday in Cambridge City.
23: Need to practice anything?
0: Yeah.
2: Always.
0: Something, all right. Healthy and positive and fun. How about that?
2: Sure.
0: Just like me.
1: Yes. Yes.
11: I was just thinking that.
0: Positivity. That's what I'm doing today.
11: And fun.
0: Yeah.
11: Yeah.
0: We're going to have a blast.
1: I don't like this, Tom. It's creeping me out.
0: Join us in the O'Reilly Auto Parts Studios.
11: My God.
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25: I'm Craig Flint from your Weather Authority. Today, partly cloudy, then a clearing sky, turning breezy, continued a bit cool with a high near 65. Tonight, mainly clear and moonlit, a chilly night, 40s to near 50. Thursday, blue sky, sunny and nice with a high near 65. From your Weather Authority, I'm meteorologist Craig Flint.
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23: Yes, sir.
11: There's Pat Godwin.
30: Hey, Chick.
11: Jessica Alsman is here.
31: Well, hello, Chick.
11: Hello. There's Josh Arnold.
32: Hi.
11: There's Ace Cosby.
33: Hello.
11: Hello. Hello, Tom.
33: Hello, Chick McGee.
11: How are you, my friend?
33: Doing great.
11: Good.
33: I want to congratulate the winner of week 2 of our pigskin picks. It is Corey Hedges from Fairborn, Ohio. We understand he is from the Benson and Hedges family.
11: Mm.
33: The great cigarette man. No, he isn't? Oh, no. Sorry.
11: You know, Fairborn, Ohio is also, Wright Patterson Air Force Base, and
23: Love
11: also
23: that,
11: Skyborn. Drive-in theater. I don't think it's there anymore, but it was nicknamed Sky Porn because they showed adult cinema, and you could see it from the highway.
23: Well, well, well.
11: Every now and then.
33: Yeah, there was one of those off of Interstate 80, not too far from Toledo.
23: There was one out here, too.
33: It was always, you just get that quick glimpse of what?
23: Yeah.
11: Hubba hubba.
33: Wow.
11: Yeah. Oh, yeah.
33: That was...
23: That's where I saw Deep Throat, remember? I told you that story.
0: When did they stop doing this? I don't...
23: Well,
33: when
23: God,
33: sanity prevailed.
23: This was like 1979 or so.
33: Yeah, drive-ins were having a tough go, so... I mean, can you imagine?
23: No.
0: Plus, you know when you're driving, you're constantly, you're rubbernecking. You want to see what's going on.
33: But, I mean, would you want to go to a drive-in to see a pornographic
23: movie?
33: You
23: don't like drive-ins, period. Let's face it.
11: Why do you like movies? You've never seen a movie that you've liked.
33: Sure,
23: I can't believe you've not given your children the experience of going to a drive-in.
11: Kids love that.
23: Love them.
11: Love it. They put a blanket out in front of the car.
23: Yes.
0: Every time I've been, I fall asleep. No matter what, though. I'm in the car and I'm just like,
33: Wouldn't you rather sit in a nice comfortable seat inside, not getting spilling popcorn and getting the inside of your car all
1: greasy? We used to take lawn chairs and sit outside
23: the car. Outside the car, yeah. Awesome. We used to do that.
11: Heck yeah.
1: Blankets.
2: The whole thing was awesome.
23: You open the tailgate on the back and you lay.
1: Fun.
23: You make a bed out of the back.
2: Okay. Tom, you're going to have a hot dog.
23: You can have a hot dog. They have great concessions, Dan.
11: There's still time to get to our snack bar.
23: That's right.
33: Okay. How many?
23: I told you, we took a box truck one time and did a birthday party in it.
33: That sounds like fun.
23: We had so much fun. We decorated the inside of the box truck bags.
33: Is the technology, are the speakers now wireless? Or
2: it comes through the radio, right?
23: Yes,
1: now it's mostly through the radio.
33: Really?
23: Mm-hmm.
33: Well, that's cool. So if you live near one, you can tune in all the time and listen to
1: the
33: soundtrack of a movie.
23: The one that's near us, or the one that you would go to, I don't know. There are a lot of houses around it, but
33: is it on AM or FM?
23: I don't know the frequency.
33: I know there's a
11: hey, don't you start. Welcome to my world every morning. They're left-handed or right-handed?
33: There's a really good AM frequency.
11: What kind of socks do they wear?
33: Available in the stone.
11: That sounds interesting.
33: Pat, you promised a song.
2: Yes, I did. Lots of choices. I'm stuck over here.
11: He actually didn't promise. He said, I hope so, is what he said.
23: I think he was told to do a song by you.
33: Well, what would you like to do, Pat?
2: I would like to do something good.
23: Yay!
33: Okay.
2: I'll do something Chick hasn't heard about me being Irish, very Irish. And
11: what?
2: Yeah,
23: you're
2: just
23: Irish?
2: How Irish I am. Yeah.
11: Okay.
2: Because, people ask my ethnicity. Well, I tell them I'm Irish as Irish can be. I like the Pogues. I like you, too. Would you like to have a little Irish in you? How Irish am I? Well, let me think. I got the gift of gab. I like to drink. Whiskey in the jar is my jam. That's how Irish I am. That's how Irish I am. Oh, I play guitar in an Irish bar. I put Guinness on me Lucky Charms. I eat corned beef while I river dance. I hate England, I hate France. I like a redheaded girl who tells dirty jokes, has a shamrock tattoo, curses and smokes. I like my stew with potatoes and lamb. That's how Irish I am. That's how Irish I am. Irish I am and Irish I be, even though I was born in Wooksbury. I like to laugh, sing and shout. I like beer, I like stout. I spend money like a sailor on leave. I see trouble, I roll up my sleeves. I leave a party, never say goodbye. That's how Irish am I. Hand me that shepherd's pie. Spent a night in jail, too many black and tans. That's how Irish, that's how Irish, that's how Irish I am.
11: Woo!
0: Very nice.
33: Thank you very much, Patty G.
11: Woo!
33: Pat doing a special performance of flood relief benefit in a place called Cambridge City coming up this Saturday night. Patty G doing a nice clean show because there'll be kids in the audience.
23: Speaking of kids, and we were talking about you've never taken your children to the drive-in. Here are seven fall traditions kids barely get to experience anymore, according to Mental Floss.
11: I can't believe you're never taking your kids to
23: a drive-in. I can't either.
11: That is like the epitome of kid fun.
33: Really?
2: Yes!
33: I take them to the movies all the time.
23: It's not the same thing.
33: I just sat through Spider-Man.
23: It's not the same.
33: I should have gotten a medal for that turd.
23: Mental Floss compiled a list of autumnal traditions that kids rarely experience anymore. Burning the leaf pile at the curb.
33: Yeah, that was always fun.
11: Yeah, no open flame. Yeah, we never burned it at the curb.
0: City kids.
23: Yeah.
11: We put them in the oil barrel.
33: Did you ever?
23: The practice has been banned by many states, of course, because of pollution.
33: You ever hide in the giant leaf pile?
23: And then catch it on fire? That'd be great.
33: No, no, no.
0: You got time.
11: Yeah. Yeah. Hey, what's that? Wait a minute.
23: Maybe that's
33: wait a minute. Robbie's in there. Don't set that on fire.
11: You hear screaming, too? What's going on?
23: Raking the whole yard into one giant leaf pile.
11: No, yes. This is Tom's forte. Right. He likes to reenact.
1: This isn't happening anymore?
11: Civil War.
23: Well, not really.
33: I don't think... How many kids have even seen a rake?
23: Yeah, it's all leaf blowers now. Or you have a, you know.
11: Well, it's a better, it does a better quicker, job. Better job.
23: Yeah. I get it.
33: I have a
1: raking's good for the grass, though.
33: I have a neighbor who has.
3: Raking's really good for the grass. You know, one thing it is, hey, you want to put your peep in there.
1: See, he knows.
3: Yeah. And your fertilizer. And then you take your rake and you have take a walking that, in golf shoes. And then,
33: I have a neighbor that has a. Their lawn cutting service has a huge thing on the side because they use electric. It's called something like, you know, quiet lawn service or whatever.
23: Yeah.
33: Well, and then after they've mowed the lawn, they take out those incredibly loud leaf blowers. They
23: don't have electric leaf blowers? I have an electric leaf blower.
11: I have an electric, but
1: they're still loud.
11: Still pretty loud.
33: Yeah. They got to work on that.
11: Yeah.
33: Maybe have a second guy behind him with a muffler. But no, that's part of the fun of raking leaves. Didn't you like you do little Civil War battles? You gather one pile over here and then one over there. And
11: yeah.
33: I guess I'm the only one.
23: Mm. seven fall traditions kids barely experience anymore. Jugs of unpasteurized ciders.
11: Oh, I thought you were going to say ladies' jugs.
23: Following regulations mandating the reduction of pathogens, purchasing unpasteurized cider is nearly a thing of the past, unless you go to an orchard, or I know you can get it. I can get you some.
1: And it is delicious.
33: Yeah, that was my colonoscopy prep.
23: Oh, my God.
1: Boy, you drink a gallon of it, I bet.
33: Yeah.
1: A whole gallon of that cider.
0: I've never had it.
11: Whenever I'm low on bee stings, I go to the orchard.
1: Yeah. It's been a while since I've been stung.
11: I really enjoy that, yeah.
23: Walking to school with nobody watching.
1: I'm watching.
33: Yeah.
23: That was in my neighborhood, kids did that because of the elementary school. Where my kids went to elementary school.
33: Rode my bike to school.
23: So it wasn't too long ago that they did that.
11: Did you walk your bike to school? Did you ride your bike?
33: I rode it to school.
23: Sure, kids rode their bikes to school.
33: You had to have a license.
23: You had to have a license?
33: Yeah.
11: We had to have a license for our bike.
33: Jake, you had to take a bike test, and there was a little thing that would attach to your bike.
11: What? Sure did. A metal.
33: And every time,
11: license plate, but close.
33: Every time I do a U-turn in my bicycle, I remember practicing that over and over to be able to pass the test. You had to do a real tight U-turn.
11: Oh, yeah.
23: No, we didn't have to do that.
33: They took a deal. They were instilling a lot
11: you have
33: of
11: to take,
33: very serious
11: when you went
33: business.
11: Out for your bike test, you had to take the instructor on the handlebars. It was really a tough test.
23: The original Picture Day package that your parents would order, they don't still do that?
33: Now they
2: offer it, but not many people.
33: It's online.
23: Oh.
33: Yeah. Right?
23: Yeah, you don't get the big packet with the 8x10 and the 2x5x7s and all the wallets.
11: You can make as many copies as you want at home, right?
33: Yeah. No, because it's got a watermark.
23: Yeah.
33: So you buy them.
23: You can buy the, you can download and then print them off. Trick-or-treating in the actual dark.
0: Yeah, we trick-or-treated in the dark.
1: For sure.
23: Yeah. The older kids did.
33: Yeah, toward the end of the evening. But typically you're with, these days.
23: The whole neighborhood goes together.
33: Yeah. And we're kind of, the parents go with them, sort of.
23: That's the next one, going out Halloween without a parent.
33: What do you think is the cutoff age?
23: 12.
1: Ooh, 12. For going alone?
33: No, for kids going to trick-or-treating.
0: 12. I did it in junior high still. But
23: 14 then?
0: Stupid dressing. Like a thug. Ooh.
23: Yeah. The older kids always come at the end of the night.
11: I say if you can drive yourself to the houses, you probably shouldn't be trick-or-treating.
33: Coming up, we have...
23: Sexy Time.
33: Sexy Time with Allie Breen. Right now, I want to talk about not sexy time, but money time. 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
5: I'm Craig Flint from your Weather Authority. Today, partly cloudy, then a clearing sky. Turning breezy. Continued a bit cool with a high near 65. Tonight, mainly clear and moonlit. A chilly night, 40s to near 50. Thursday, blue skies, sunny and nice with a high near 65. From your Weather Authority, I'm meteorologist Craig Flint.
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11: 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We're in the O'Reilly Auto Parts Studios. Christy Lee at the Incogni News Desk.
23: Hi.
11: Oh, both hands waving high.
23: Yeah, baby.
11: That's
23: I'm
11: nice.
23: Ready.
11: There's Pat Godwin.
14: Hello.
11: Hello. With the Paul Lind wave. There's Jessica Alsman.
0: Hey.
1: Hi.
11: There's Josh Arnold. Finishing up an apple. Very nice. How are they today?
1: Delicious. This Gala apple is just perfect.
11: Sweet and unforgiving.
1: Yeah, that's exactly right.
33: Uh-huh. Are you going to review? Are you going to review apples the way they review wines or coffee?
1: I certainly could. Yeah. This is this apple. Boy, it's a good one today.
11: Oh, yeah, nice. You like salt on your apples?
23: No,
1: I've never salted an apple.
11: I do.
23: Salt your apple?
11: Really? You like salt on your apples, don't you?
33: I do not.
11: No kidding.
33: I like salt on many things, not apples.
11: Okay.
33: Do you put salt in your watermelon?
11: Yes, very much.
33: That's
11: so.
33: Very weird.
1: Really?
33: A nice pretentious review of an apple. What would you say?
1: Yeah. It's inquisitive without being nosy.
11: Yeah.
1: It's really nice.
33: That's a meaningless without being relevant or interesting.
1: For those who don't understand.
33: I believe. Are we ready? Do we?
11: Ace Cosby's here.
33: We're stalling.
11: Hello, Tom. There you go.
33: Hello.
11: What are we stalling? Oh.
33: Hello, Chick McGee. We're waiting to hook up with Allie Breen, comedian.
11: She's trying to remember the country code of where she's calling from.
33: Yeah, I don't know where she is.
11: What is it? Yeah.
33: She could be anywhere. The show is called Sexy Time, and it's about romance.
1: She could be in the shower.
33: Whoa,
11: to heck with Carmen San Diego. Where is Allie Breen?
33: Yeah, that could be a new feature.
1: The shower.
33: I will take this time to congratulate.
11: She could be in the shower, you perv.
33: Corey Hedges of Fairborn, Ohio, who probably is not in the shower right now, but Corey is our winner of week two of Pigskin Picks from the Bob and Tom Show. He won a $500 gift card to Steven Singer Jewelers.
11: Is Corey in the shower?
33: 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I don't know if Mr. Singer's in the shower. I don't know if Corey's in the shower.
11: You know what I've started doing, and I blame you.
1: Hey, Stevie, shower.
11: I've been taking two showers a day. Like in the afternoon.
1: Hey, here comes old Chicky Two Shower.
11: It's a relaxing shower in the afternoon.
33: Oh, there's nothing better.
11: Hey, I think there you go.
33: They were to get hooked up with Allie Breen, and she's right. Home.
16: I'm home.
33: There she is. Hey,
1: Hi, Allie.
16: Hi, guys.
33: Allie Breen is home in New York City. The way the show, we were just kind of speculating because lately you've been in Florida, Switzerland, England, France,
23: Portugal,
33: Nevada, all over the place. But you're back home in the Big Apple. We were just discussing apples. Allie, the way the show works is they write you letters and we listen to folks talking about their apparent love troubles. We try to fix them. Let's go. What have you got?
16: We do fix them. Dear Allie, I have a long-term girlfriend that I've dated since college. We get along great, but are only having sex once or twice a week. I went on Bumble out of curiosity and met a girl who lives about 2.5 hours away, and we've been dating for 2 years now. We meet once a month, and we have insane sex all weekend. The Bumble girl now wants to move closer or is talking about moving in together, and I don't know what to do. Do I give up my best friend for better sex or get used to once a week or try to bring this up?
23: Oh, my God.
0: You just want your cake.
11: I don't.
0: And you want to eat it, too.
16: Exactly.
11: So what's wrong with once or twice a week?
23: Yeah, that's pretty normal.
0: It's pretty good, sir.
11: Seems like.
33: Are they living together? I missed the beginning here, I think.
1: Yeah, they're at least together.
16: Okay. They're together. It's not clear, but it seems they're definitely in the same town.
1: Dude, this isn't about quantity of sex. This is about the thrill. You like cheating on her.
33: Mm-hmm. Yeah,
16: I think so too.
1: You like the sex with the other person. So.
16: Yeah. Right, because even if you have sex more with your girlfriend, it's not going to be crazy wild weekend a month sex.
0: Yeah. College days, you're doing it 2 or 3 times a day.
33: I mean, you're going to save on gas. if she moves closer, it sounds like she wants to move in. There may be other aspects to her personality that you want to investigate. Like, I don't know, is she nice? Is she honest? How's the food?
11: What language does she speak?
1: You painted yourself in quite a corner.
33: I don't have an answer for this.
0: If she's closer, does that mean you're going to have sex more?
1: I kind of don't want to give this guy an answer. I don't want to be a party to...
11: I don't want to give him any help. God.
16: Yeah.
11: Yuck.
16: Yeah, he's already done the thing wrong. Right. Like now he's just asking.
1: Yeah, man, we're not helping you clean this mess up.
23: You're in a pickle.
0: Yeah, ask your girlfriend for some advice. What would she do?
33: Well, go see the movie Fatal Attraction and get back to me.
1: Yeah. Yes, go see it. It's in a theater near you.
11: Yeah. Fatal Attraction.
33: That's a great movie. Okay, Allie, let's get to our next letter. We've done no good there. You can reach Allie, by the way, Alliebreen. Allie. Is your real name Allie, or is that a stage name?
16: No, it's Allison. Yeah, but everyone usually just calls me Allie. It's not really a stage name, just a nickname.
33: Okay, just curious.
16: Yeah.
33: Would have been really funny if you're, you know, your
23: name was Margaret or something.
33: Like a Misty Hyman Breen.
23: Oh, Jesus.
1: Your name's not Misty Hyman Breen, is it?
16: Believe it or not. Yeah, it is not.
1: Okay.
11: You like Marjo Gortner to me. Is your name Marjo?
33: Wow, that's a great obscure reference.
11: There you go, Tom.
33: Okay, Allie, what have you got?
16: Dear Allie, I've been dating a girl, and she just let it slip that she's been writing letters to Scott Peterson in jail.
0: Oh. Hey, get out!
23: What? Man!
33: Wow. I'm done. What? It's over.
1: Okay.
16: He's written back, and she's proud of it, wearing like a badge of honor, and isn't planning on stopping.
11: Yeah.
16: She says she has love for him and thinks he's innocent, but he'll never actually be free, so there's no chance of cheating.
23: Oh, my God.
16: The sex is really good.
33: She's a lunatic.
23: Yes.
16: Yeah. But here we go. He's acknowledging the sex is really good, like the crazy girl trope says, that I'm sticking with it for now, but could I ever be serious about someone who does something like this?
0: No.
23: No.
16: Wow. Yeah, who are these girls who do this stuff? Like that.
33: Oh, they're out there.
16: It's insane.
0: It sounds like you could cheat on her and just say, "No, I didn't," and she'd believe you, though.
33: No, or kill you.
1: Yeah, what? This woman's gonna kill him.
0: No.
33: She's a lunatic.
23: Yeah.
16: It's like she wants someone to kill. It's like someone who's writing letters to someone like Scott Peterson wants like a dangerous situation in a relationship. It's crazy.
23: My goodness gracious.
33: Well, there's a lot of fish in the sea, and it appears that most of them are insane.
1: Yeah, there are a lot of sane women who are great in bed.
16: That's his problem. Yeah, he says definitely that. That trope is true.
1: No, but there are a lot of sane women who are great in bed. So,
16: oh, gotcha.
1: Yeah.
33: I mean, this is a combination of celebrity worship at its worst.
1: Yeah.
33: There are books about...
16: Right, celebrity in quotes, really.
33: Yeah, it's the worst that... Oh, God, yeah. Yikes. Run away. Okay, next.
1: Hey, don't
16: my boyfriend, dear Allie, my boyfriend broke up with me after about 5 years and broke my heart. He started dating someone else right away, which is even more hurtful. And then after they broke up, about 8 months later, he texted me asking if I'd consider taking him back. And he's been groveling about how breaking up with me was the worst thing that he ever did since. Right as I was about to give him a chance, his ex just sent me a bunch of messages from where he trashed me so badly that he said she's trying to break us up, which obviously she is, but he did say those bad things. What do I do here?
0: Girl.
33: Man. Maybe the three of you could all get together and go on a boat trip and drown.
23: Oh, geez, Tom, that's a little
1: even the letter writer, who seems to be.
0: Didn't do anything wrong.
11: Not a bad idea, Tom. I hardly ever agree with you, but you're spot on. Yeah.
16: Wow.
23: I think that's kind of common, actually, for that to happen.

0: wasn't mattering.
1: Oh, you know what? If I also get pedicures because I deserve them.
2: Mm-hmm.
1: And
2: right.
1: I don't want the guy doing mine either.
2: Okay.
1: Yeah.
3: Interesting.
1: Yeah, I don't need a dude rubbing my legs and feet.
4: That is kind of weird. They're on their knees. Yeah,
5: they do a,
4: like, kind of...
5: they do a bait and switch sometimes on you.
1: Well, yeah, sometimes I'll see the guy. And I'm like, no, I don't get the guy.
5: Nope.
1: Yeah.
5: The leg rubs a little much.
6: You're the same way too, Patty. Yeah, you don't want to get a haircut from a guy.
5: No, I do not.
6: Really?
5: No.
0: Wow.
6: Chick?
0: Huh.
2: I feel the same way about all my doctor. I like a female doctor, except my cardiologist. That should be a guy. I don't know why. But yeah, everybody else is female. My therapist, everything, yeah.
6: This is the one thing I'm the least weird about.
3: You don't care about that?
2: There's got to be something, some angle in this area.
6: No, I mean, a great doctor, lady, gent, whatever, I'm fine. Haircut person, I don't care.
0: Yeah, how about a masseuse?
6: Well, then, no, a gay, no, that's way too gay. Having a guy give you a back rub.
1: I mean, what if you really need,
3: Your shoulders,
1: I mean, let's be honest, sometimes the guy can get deeper.
6: Oh, if it's a physical therapist,
1: right.
6: But if, you know.
2: Also, my eye doctor needs to be from the West Indies. I didn't know if I told you that.
6: The West Indies.
3: That's interesting.
0: Specific.
3: You had to look long and hard, right?
2: You got a hunt.
6: Hey, if they're not from Ceylon, I'm not doing it. We have time for one more letter, Allie.
0: Dear Allie, I just moved back home after college, and I started dating a girl who was really wild back in high school. I definitely trust her now, but I know that she slept with at least half my class in high school, and I don't know if I'll be able to handle that running into people in the future. Would you be able to get over this, and should I?
1: Well, I think you should, but it doesn't sound like it's that easy for you.
3: Apparently not.
1: Yeah, no, this is your...
3: Move to another town.
4: No, the more time it passes, you're fine.
0: Move.
3: Yeah, just move.
6: Hey, life is short. Go for it. Have a little fun. Who cares what everybody else thinks?
1: Yeah, you're exactly. I don't know. I don't think this... You don't date her. You'll hate it. You've already just told us you'll hate it.
0: Well,
2: whatever you do, though, you don't want to leave your little town. Don't do that.
0: That's what I was going to say. Exactly. Moving is the better solution.
1: You have to ask her
0: tiny
1: to move.
0: Town where everyone knows.
1: And they're not even together.
3: You better hope the day goes well.
2: I think Tom will agree with me on this. I got three words for you: French Foreign Legion. That's it.
1: Do it.
2: Boom. You could be a captain.
6: All right, Allie.
2: $30,000 a year jobs go unfilled.
6: Allie is a very fine stand-up comedian. Are you working this weekend? Are you leaving for Switzerland or something? What's going on?
0: I'm leaving. I'm going back to London on Thursday. And so Thursday. I'll be away again.
2: Yeah, and on Thursday, I'll be down at the Pizza Hut. So,
6: Are you performing in London again?
0: Yes, I'm going to be at a place called the Camden Eye on Friday, and I think Top Secret on Sunday.
6: Huh. Cool. Are you finding it difficult to do stand up with an audience that obviously speaks English, but they don't have an American point of view?
0: No, they're great. I was worried. I thought, you know, I think of them as way more sophisticated than us. They're not. So it works out pretty well. They're very good as an audience. They're like, they've been great so far. I've had good shows. So we'll see if that continues. I probably just jinxed myself now.
6: Oh, cool. That's great, though. That's cool. Well, thanks, Allie.
0: Yeah. Thanks, guys.
1: Bye.
3: Bye, Allie.
0: We'll see you next week. Travels.
6: Always a great pleasure. While we were doing this, I got one of these on my phone just now. It says, "Hi, are you working?" And I don't know. It's an unknown number.
3: I just got one on my phone for an HR company.
6: Yeah, and these are obviously fake.
3: Mm-hmm.
6: And what happens is, if you think, I know who that person is, no, I'm not. You don't want to get caught up in this. And where do they get these phone numbers? Well, that's where Incogni comes in when it comes to, I've got to get more of these. They're taking them off. I'm getting off all these lists. Yep. Do you want to explain how it works, Christy?
3: Yes. The lesson here is data brokers can get your, they sell your personal information. And it's cheap. 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
6: And it's the lists that you can buy are, it's actually kind of funny and sad. You can buy a list for women between the ages of 30 and 40 recently widowed. I mean, they've got it really narrowed down. So you end up on a bunch of lists and you end up getting texts like the one that I just got. Mm-hmm. Or you get emails that look incredibly real from a bank. Oh, that's my bank, blah, blah, blah. And then you end up getting suckered in and being bled of a lot of money.
3: They can also sell your habits. They follow what you're doing online. They know what you purchased. It's crazy out there.
6: Scary out there.
3: Crazy business.
6: Yeah. Thank you, Incogni.
3: Yeah.
6: Now, coming up, we have more delights from Christy.
3: We're going to get into that micro-cheating.
6: Okay, very good, very good. These are the O'Reilly Auto Parts Studios. 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
3: Hi.
2: She's at the Incogni News Desk. There's Pat Godwin.
5: Hey, Chick.
2: Hey, Jessica Alsman.
4: Hey.
2: Hey, there's Josh Arnold.
27: Hello.
2: Ace Cosby.
28: Hey.
2: I am Chick, and hello, Tom.
6: Hello, Chick McGee.
2: Yes, sir.
6: It's been a fun morning. Let's cap it with something interesting from the Incogni News Desk with Christy Lee. What have you got over there?
3: A couples therapist has revealed the most obvious signs of so-called micro-cheating and how to prevent it. Marriage and family therapist Anna Elton defined micro-cheating as a pattern of seemingly small behaviors that begin to move a person's attention outside the relationship in ways that violate the boundaries the couple has established. Examples could include repeatedly liking or commenting on someone's suggestive photos.
2: Oh.
3: Initiating contact with someone.
6: Where are you going to get suggestive photos?
3: On Instagram. Yeah. What are you talking about?
4: When a girl posts a sexy picture and he's like, looking good, fire flame.
3: Oh, yeah.
6: That's creepy.
2: Have you seen the cans
3: happens
2: on her?
3: Happens all the time.
4: And everyone can see your comments.
3: Yep.
4: And your likes.
0: Tom, that's 80% of social media.
3: Yeah.
5: Yeah, that's it.
0: Yeah.
3: You obviously aren't on Instagram.
2: Did you just say, where are you going to get suggestive photos?
3: He did.
6: No, I thought this was like office coworkers and stuff.
3: No. No.
0: Could be if you're following them
3: online. Well, yeah, if you follow them on Instagram. Initiating contact with someone you have romantic or sexual interest in, or sending a flirtatious message. That could be somebody at work. It could be your barista.
6: Or the letter we just had 10 minutes ago, if it could be some murderer.
3: Yes.
6: In prison.
3: Okay. Exactly. Other signs could be maintaining communication with an ex while hiding it from your partner, or seeking romantic validation from someone outside the relationship. Hmm. Primary indicators are intent and secrecy. Dr. Elton advised, quote, ask yourself, if my partner knew exactly what I was doing, would they likely feel hurt or disrespected? If the answer is yes, then you probably need to have a conversation.
6: Well, it depends what you're doing. I mean, if you're just wasting your time, you know, playing video games for 6 hours a day, don't tell her.
0: As opposed that's not the micro-cheating.
2: That's not cheating at all. Okay. It sounds like you have a problem with someone who plays too many video games.
6: Oh, no. I'm just pulling something out of my hand.
3: Yeah, a new survey from Playboy offers insight into Gen Z's so-called sex recession.
2: Playboy, this must be online, right? Yeah.
3: Conducted in partnership with the Kinsey Institute. We're familiar with them. The poll of over 2,000 U.S. adults aged 18 to 29 found that a fifth of respondents have never had sex. A fifth have had 10 or more partners. One-third of Gen Z men said they have not masturbated in the past 90 days. Close to half of the women reported not having masturbated a single time in the last 3 months.
2: Oh, come on.
3: That's what it says.
2: Huh.
3: 35% of Gen Z men said porn completely satisfies their sexual desire. Boy, that's sad.
0: Yes, what's
3: sad.
0: The number on that?
3: 35%.
0: I might even be higher. Yeah.
3: Yikes.
6: What if that number has gone up significantly with the easy accessibility of porno these days?
0: You wonder that?
6: No, the answer
0: is 100%, of course. I mean,
6: this is why I don't work at the Kinsey Institute.
3: 15% do not use any form of contraception. 35% of singles who don't use condoms said they trust their partner and not worried about STIs.
6: And these are the same people. Yesterday, there was a thing about extending your manhood by dangling books from it in a shopping bag.
3: I don't know if you can specifically say Gen Zers are doing that.
0: I don't know that.
3: Yeah.
0: Anything that shows up on TikTok, it might make the news. People aren't doing it.
4: Right.
3: I agree with you. I don't think people are doing that.
0: Yeah.
2: It's interesting how you conflate these polls to something that wasn't connected.
6: The guy that was allegedly extending his manhood, dangling the shopping bags, is a Gen Z hero.
3: Oh, he is?
6: One of those maxing guys.
0: I don't think he's a Gen Z hero. I think he's an influencer, but not, especially now.
2: Yeah.
0: No one likes him.
6: He's kind of a jackass.
4: People want to follow him even though they don't like him, though. That's what sucks.
0: Right.
4: So it still gets him the traction.
3: Yeah, there's that.
6: Okay,
0: well, that's going to suck.
6: I know.
4: Yeah, it does. It really does.
6: coming up, we will have our fabulous sports pick show with Chick McGee tomorrow. Pigskin Picks. Don't forget to get your entries in before the Thursday Nighter starts by going to bobandtom.com/contest. 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
11: I'm Craig Flint from your Weather Authority. Today, partly cloudy, then a clearing sky. Turning breezy, continued a bit cool with a high near 65. Tonight, mainly clear and moonlit, a chilly night, 40s to near 50. Thursday, blue sky, sunny and nice with a high near 65. From your Weather Authority, I'm meteorologist Craig Flint.
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Mr. Skrutsky was telling me that the Rush show in Cleveland was outstanding. Yes, it was. And you know what? 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

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Oh, it is fall. 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
1: The song the Eagles hesitated to play live because they couldn't quite get the harmonies right. The perfectionists they were. 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
0: That's tonight on Steve Gorman Rocks.
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18: I'm Craig Flint from your Weather Authority. Today, partly cloudy, then a clearing sky, turning breezy, continued a bit cool with a high near 65. Tonight, mainly clear and moonlit, a chilly night, 40s to near 50. Thursday, blue sky, sunny and nice with a high near 65. From your Weather Authority, I'm meteorologist Craig Flint.
19: 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Black Crowes now. 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

0: Sir Elton John at Z1023. Mary is checking in. She missed a text. 814-868-1023. Thanks for listening, Mary. Joe, down there, or I should say over there in Harbor Creek. Thanks for having us on. The guys and girls, PHB, up in over in Fairview. Thanks for jamming with us today. I got your tune coming up here in just a little bit. And our friends at WabTech, also Modern Downtown. Y'all doing good. Thanks for listening.
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16: I'm Craig Flint from your Weather Authority. Today, partly cloudy, then a clearing sky, turning breezy. Continue to bit cool with a high near 65. Tonight, mainly clear and moonlit. A chilly night, 40s to near 50. Thursday, blue sky, sunny and nice with a high near 65. From your Weather Authority, I'm meteorologist Craig Flint.
17: Well, you ready? All right. It's Wednesday. It's downhill on the weekend from here. Little stones now on Z.

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It's Z1023 for Jimmy. They're in Summit Township. Collecting the stuff, jamming with us. Aerosmith, it's Come Together now on Z.

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14: I'm Craig Flint from your Weather Authority. Today, partly cloudy, then a clearing sky, turning breezy. continued a bit cool with a high near 65. Tonight, mainly clear and moonlit. A chilly night, 40s to near 50. Thursday, blue sky, sunny and nice with a high near 65. From your Weather Authority, I'm meteorologist Craig Flint.
4: Well, Mike out there in Edinburgh. 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

0: Foolin', it's Def Leppard from Pyromania, Z1023 in the workforce, Metallica in San Diego. 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

here we go. His work continues down the bayfront. It's going to look cool. 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It's Money Talks on Z.

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2: I'm Craig Flint from your Weather Authority. Today, partly cloudy, then a clearing sky, turning breezy, continued a bit cool with a high near 65. Tonight, mainly clear and moonlit, a chilly night, 40s to near 50. Thursday, blue skies, sunny and nice with a high near 65. From your Weather Authority, I'm meteorologist Craig Flint.
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Billy Idol on Z1023, Erie's Classic Rock. Jacka hanging out with you on this Wednesday evening. Yesterday, afterwards, I had a couple buddies. They were playing, acquaintances. They play in a local band, so, you know, they just do some covers and stuff like that. And they were doing a CCR tune. Does it Run Through the Jungle? Fortunate Son. They were doing Fortunate Son. And the guitar player, Michael, he goes into this other riff. Like, they were kind of riffing on it and then started improvising and soloing. And I'm like, man, I know that. What is that? I know the riff. And I talked to him after. He's like, oh, that's from Jimi Hendrix. I go, yeah, I know that. But it's in another song. I was like, is it In Excess? Is it? And he's like, oh, maybe. Is it this? I'm like, no, that ain't it. And I said, it'll probably come to me at a weird time. Guess what came to me when I got out of the shower at 5:11 this morning? The other song. It's weird. I pull the curtain open, grab the towel. I'm getting out. And I go, oh, that's it. That's it. It's super obscure. And now I got to figure out which Jimi Hendrix song is. That is in I'm Too Sexy from Right Said Fred. Random ass just popped into my head.

0: I certainly was in the right.
1: Yeah, it's definitely
0: like he
1: was cruising for
0: bruising. Yeah, why did that happen? I don't know, I was really drunk at the time.
2: You just told me it was in Pumpkins and Number 2. Yeah, that's why he doesn't come up on 311. So after I yelled and screamed and telling him why.
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0: Allen here on your Wednesday afternoon. It is Z1023. I'm Jack. It's still to come. See, mine have never gotten an allowance now that they're a little older. They're definitely not going to get it because anything they want is expensive. They should have to work for it, right? That's the idea. Some parents think they shouldn't have to work for it. Bye. It's coming up after some war pigs.
1: Ladies and gentlemen, Bob and Tom.
2: You know how it works, don't you?
3: No, I don't want to know.
2: Well, you take a bag.
3: Well, I guess I'll find out.
2: You put poop in it and then you squirt it with gasoline.
3: Gasoline?
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2: the bell. 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
5: 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That's no longer like a prank. That's arson.
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0: letting the lead out. Just a little bit of it right now. Led Zeppelin, Z1023. 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A full hour of Led Zeppelin. Been featuring some albums here in the month of September, which still got like another week to go. It's coming up every... Well, it happens every Sunday night at 9. 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
14: I'm Craig Flint from your Weather Authority. Today, partly cloudy, then a clearing sky, turning breezy, continued a bit cool with a high near 65. Tonight, mainly clear and moonlit, a chilly night, 40s to near 50. Thursday, blue sky, sunny and nice with a high near 65. From your Weather Authority, I'm meteorologist Craig Flint.
0: And coming up for you, your four play at four, we will celebrate a birthday today. Number 77. Four in a row from him coming up. How weird. CCR, I was just talking about him earlier. Not Right Said Fred.

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1: 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We'll start with probably, well, it's not only my favorite Boss tune, one of my favorite tunes ever. 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

0: 1023, number 77 today. We could have done 77 in a row. That would have been neat. It's the boss's birthday today, number 77. On the way right now is on the way. That's the way I'm going to fold time here in a little bit. And we'll do a little rock and roll, and then we're going to have some an early dinner snack. How's that? We're going to go dine at the Bacteria Cafe.
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Rolling Stones with a little rock and roll here on Z1023. I'm Jack. I don't know. I do have a desk here, but most of the time I'm sitting behind the board with all the levers and knobs and things like that. And a cup of water, a cup of coffee, maybe some tea sometimes. I don't eat at work unless somebody brings some free tasty pizza. And even then, it's only at my desk. Okay, never in the studio. Take a look at your keyboard if you work behind a keyboard. Typing right after eating is more unhygienic than you think. Oh, I know when I've had pizza because there's like thumb grease marks on the keyboard. All right. The saliva from your fingers ends up on your keyboard. And when it mixes with food residue, it turns your keyboard into a, and I love this, this is your phrase of the day, bacteria cafeteria. Certain forms of bacteria can survive on the keyboard surfaces for days. Easy fix. Hand sanitizer, wet wipes. And clean your hands before eating. And give your Oh, God, that's the worst. Oh, okay. Give your keyboard an occasional wipe down. Yes, that's cool. Probably got to turn it off because it's going to open all kinds of links and fire all kinds of stuff. Flipping it over and banging it out and seeing how many crumbs are in there, that is gross.

0: Beatles got a feeling here on Z102.3. They got a feeling because, well, they feel lucky today. They feel like maybe they could win the $1,000 fall fund. That's right. 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
12: Meteorologist Tom Atkins, here's a look at a very fall-like forecast for the foreseeable future. Mainly clear, moonlit, and chilly tonight. Low temperatures 49 in the city, dropping down even into the low 40s south of the city in I-90. For tomorrow, mostly sunny, chilly start, nice afternoon, a high of 68. More of the same for tomorrow night, an almost full moon, and chilly weather again, lows 48 in the city, 41 inland. And the outlook for Friday, mainly sunny, temperatures again, upper 60s, around 69 for Friday.
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0: 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And it's time for the 5 o'clock funnies with Jim Jacka.
1: Oh, I'm preparing for it. Yeah, you won't be outside all as much. And if you are, you're going to have long sleeves on and pants and things like that. And you're not going to have that great summer tan. Your 5 o'clock funnies today, Stavros Halkaias on looking better when tan.
2: Look, I hit rock bottom because I just had too much fun. I basically destroyed my body because for 3 years, I just had an awesome day every day. Like, if you took my blood at that period of my life, I'm pretty sure it would have separated like ramen. My blood type was tonkatsu for 3 years. I blew out the elastic on the ankles of my sweatpants. What do you do after that? Get bell-bottom sweatpants? I don't know. I was so delusional, too, you know? I was like, oh, I just need to get a tan. I'll be fine. I just need to get some sun. And look, the logic is sound. You know, I'm Mediterranean. I look nice with a tan. I look delicious. I look like a cinnamon Teddy Graham. Yeah, thank you. So, you know, I tried it out. I went on vacation, went to Greece for a week, came back, looked in the mirror. I was right. I was breathtaking. From the front, and then from the side, though, just fully white down the sides. Which means I'd gotten too fat to tan front to back. This was now a front, side, back, side situation. You don't want that. To have to tan the way you cook a rotisserie chicken.
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Timberwolf taking you on a magic carpet ride here on Z1023 in your traditional dinner supper hour during your 5 o'clock free ride. What do we got today? What's up to eat today? It is all right. Let's see what we got. Let me look through this. All right, it is Ontario Garlic Day. I'm assuming that's a certain kind that comes from California. I'm assuming seed gathering season. Yeah, that makes sense. That makes sense. Dogs in Politics Day. Like one running for, or it's also National Checkers Day. I'm assuming that's from what, Nixon's dog? So I'm thinking that's like famous dogs. It's Apple Cider Vinegar Day. Sure, it's used for a lot of things. Go with your gut day. Yeah, it's usually the best. That's what I always end up, pros and cons. What feels right? There you go. It's also Celebrate Bisexuality Day. If that's you, be you. All are welcome as long as you're not being hateful. If that's what, that's what you feel in your soul, that's what you should be doing. And if you are looking for some kind of dinner in this dinner supper hour, it is National Baker Day, so I suppose you could have anything baked goods. It's National Snack Stick Day. Any kind of meat stick works there. And National Great American Pot Pie Day. Hell yes. I don't care if it's the expensive ones. The 99-cent ones that I could eat three or four of. Probably five. If it was unlimited, you bet your ass. Pot pies rule. Probably not something you can make on a whim, but damn, are they good.

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1: Second floor, hardware, children's wear, ladies' lingerie. Oh, good morning, Mr. Tyler. Going down.

Smith and Love in an Elevator on Z1023. Hell yes, it's the, well, it's Pot Pie Day. That's National Pot Pie Day. Isn't that amazing? Got a text to 814-868-1023. I think it was Dean. He said, the Marie Callender turkey ones are great. I wrote back, hell yes, they are diabolically good. But again, bargain basement, hoity-toity pot pie. I don't care. You can make it at home. Just buy some pastry crust. Oh, man, Popeyes are so good. Turkey, chicken, beef. Hell, I think I made a ham cube one time. Popeye just has, and now that it's fall, it's cool now. But yeah, I really want one now.

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That's right, Hell's Bells from AC/DC, Z1023, Erie's Classic Rock. In about an hour, you are an hour away from your next keyword that you need to know if you want to go see Metallica in San Diego, right from the Snake Pit. 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

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Funny. Yesterday, I told you I went out, I saw my an acquaintance's band, and one of the other guys recognized me. He's like, oh, I listened to you, and I heard you talking about your son's friend who had the mini bike, and it was in the driveway, it was night out, and you're trying to fix it. I was like, yeah, it's a pull chain. He goes, it's not a pull chain. I'm like, oh, I'm sorry, Paul. He's like, I was going to call in because that's not what it's called. He's going to hate me because he told me what it's called, and I can't remember what that was.

0: Rocket Man himself, Mr. Elton John, on Z102.3 on the way for you. The band that I'm going to, you know, maybe I'll just do it a little. Gotta wait. But the band that we're going to get you to go see in San Diego, they're coming up. We're also going to learn a little something about something. I know it's after dinner, but maybe you want a little snack. Maybe you had a little snack today. You know, when you ever, you're going to learn something and then realize you can't prove it because you don't have it on hand. Okay, that's what I'll say. We're going to learn a little something about something. They're not squares.
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hour because nothing else matters right here on Z1023. Remember, in just a little bit here, in about 10 minutes or so, I will let you know your next national keyword if you want to go see them in San Diego. But, you know, first we got to learn a little something, something about something, get some knowledge nuggets up inside of our brain. All right. Now, I just don't like the taste. Honestly, it never tasted right to me. They don't taste right to me. Ex-father-in-law loves them. So we have plenty of boxes at the house because the kids picked up on that and they love

rectangles. Wouldn't it be easier just to make them stamp them out at an even inch? No, they're 1 inch by 0.095 inches. And if you're like me, you wish you had Cheez-It crackers in front of you so you could eye it up. 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

0: Told you, just had a little bit of patience. Had Metallica earlier, but I couldn't give you the national keyword early. I know you want to go see him in San Diego, right from the Snake Pit. Trip for two, flights, hotels, tickets, all that good stuff, and you'll be center stage for M72 from Metallica, their 2027 tour. 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
13: Meteorologist Tom Atkins, here's a look at a very fall-like forecast for the foreseeable future. Mainly clear, moonlit, and chilly tonight. Low temperature is 49 in the city, dropping down even into the low 40s south of the city in I-90. For tomorrow, mostly sunny, chilly start. Nice afternoon, a high of 68. More of the same for tomorrow night, an almost full moon. And chilly weather again, lows 48 in the city, 41 inland. And the outlook for Friday, mainly sunny. Temperatures, again, upper 60s, around 69 for Friday.
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0: That's right, because if you kept it on, you would hear Steve Gorman Rocks coming up as he does every single weeknight, work night. 7 o'clock right here on Erie's Classic Rock, Z1023.

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0: Journey with Faithfully on Steve Gorman Rocks, a song written by keyboard player Jonathan Cain. The challenges of being a married man on the road in a rock band is what inspired this song. After the fact, it became a hit. He actually lost that marriage. The woman he was married to, it didn't last. Years later, Jonathan Cain said that the song came so quickly from God, it was really about a life of faith. And that he would forever love the Lord faithfully. Whatever, dude. I mean, it's a great song. You don't have to change the impetus just because the marriage didn't work out. I mean, I'm not bagging on him. Hey, it's a beautiful song. The band Journey, for the record, is on the road as we speak, finishing their farewell tour, the Final Frontier 2026. The last gig on the website, November 28th, San Francisco, California. That's their hometown. That makes perfect sense. They would wrap it up there. But both Jonathan Cain and Neil Sean have said there's more offers. There should probably be more shows in 27. Well, it's September of 26, and usually those shows would have been announced by now. Not saying that San Francisco at the end of November is your last chance to see the band 100%, but if they haven't announced gigs for next year by now, I would bet they're not gonna. Get them while you can, guys. Z1023.
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14: Meteorologist Tom Atkins, here's a look at a very fall-like forecast for the foreseeable future. Mainly clear, moonlit, and chilly tonight. Low temperatures 49 in the city, dropping down even into the low 40s south of the city in I-90. For tomorrow, mostly sunny, chilly start, nice afternoon, a high of 68. More of the same for tomorrow night, an almost full moon. And chilly weather again, lows 48 in the city, 41 inland. And the outlook for Friday, mainly sunny. Temperatures again, upper 60s, around 69 for Friday.
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